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Some neither know nor care to glimpse what is temporal and what is permanent. 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
1: Intergalactic DJs, stretch your wrist. Intergalactic dancers, prepare yourself for that 21st century twist.

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You dig? 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

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Aretha Franklin said, respect. Barry White said, love. 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

I know there is a force far wiser than I. The creator has a master plan. From the pen of Leon Thomas and Pharoah Sanders, Alex Haley said Roots. Gerald Wilson said you better believe it. Charlie Parker said now is the time. Wake up!

Bobby Bland said, as soon as the weather breaks. Sam Cooke said, you sent me. Roy Ayers says, believe in yourself. Gil Scott-Heron said, winter in America. Hugh Masekela said, grazing in the grass.

0: Eric Dolph, Rasa Lowe, Paul Robey, Stevie Wonder,
1: it's time.
0: Minnie Riperton, Louis Armstrong. People and more have made strong contributions to mankind because of their compassion and humanitarianism, dealing with their self-identification based around love.

0: to mankind. We are to pass it on to the next generation. We shall never forget. Remember to remember to never forget.
1: How long? How long?
0: How long?
1: How long?
0: How long?
1: How long?
0: How long?

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I need someone who's gonna make me feel something. 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

This is Jedible Amulenke talking about Africa. Africa's a motherland, and that's where everything originated from. What we have to do is go back and raise Mother Africa, because the time is now. That's right.

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1: Something happened. 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

0: 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Lisbon, Portugal, you don't know what it's all about.
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It all adds up to a universe, one place. It all adds up to a universe, one place. It's not off in space somewhere. It's right here. It's not off in space somewhere. It's right here.